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2: If you're a bit of a sweary pants, hey, I get it, card-carrying member, I understand.
3: You are.
2: How long can you hold off in the day before you drop your first bad word? I'll tell you what most of us do coming up. Yay, it is Fat Bear Week. It continues. I love Fat Bear Week. But today is the final day of voting. So that's that yearly competition with a bunch of brown bears up in Alaska in a national park. And they're put together in a bracket. They go head-to-head, similar to March Madness. Mm-hmm. And anyone can vote.
3: Oh, fun.
2: Yeah, you're just voting on who you think is the cutest, the fattest, or maybe you just like their name. I don't know. But Chunk, who won last year, is officially unseated.
3: Okay.
2: Chunk will not win.
3: It is against
2: 9-10 and Backpack. Some of them just have number names.
3: 9-10?
2: Yeah.
3: Is that his rapper name?
2: Yeah, I don't know. Yeah, it's like an area code.
3: Yeah, right?
2: So Backpack is a medium-large adult male with blonde ears. Cute. He has relatively few visible wounds and scars compared to most adult males his size and
3: age.
2: That's
3: not fair.
2: Yeah, he hasn't really lived a hard life.
3: He's not street.
2: Right? That's totally it. And 9-10 is a large adult female. Yes, queen. Born in 2016. And actually, she's the daughter of former Fat Bear Week champion 409 Bead Nose. So,
3: is it politically correct to call out a female bear as a fatty?
2: I think in these terms,
3: it's okay.
2: It's a compliment.
3: Okay, good.
2: I think it's fine.
3: Okay.
2: Yeah. So make sure you get your votes in for that. The average person will utter their first bad word of the day. What time do you think?
3: I would say probably 7:15 for the average person if they get up around 7.
2: Right. You would think. But it's actually 10:54 in the morning.
3: Oh, it's still morning. Okay, fair.
2: Yeah. That's so late, though.
3: Okay.
2: I've already sworn
3: up, down, all around. Yeah.
2: I mean, and for some people, if you get up early enough in the morning, the second you wake up, you're swearing.
3: Oh, you're swearing at everything.
2: Exactly, yeah. So even though some of us wait till 10:54 in the morning, about 25%, a quarter of us, usually don't make it till 9 in the morning. So that would be me, right?
3: 100%.
2: I know, I have a potty mouth, okay?
3: Yes, you do.
2: That's your info dump.
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6: Showers this evening, low of 16. Thursday, showers with a high of 18. On Friday, a mix of sun and cloud, 30% chance of showers, high of 18. And on Saturday, sunny, high of 16.

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0: All right, let's see what's going on in the world of music. Well, listen, this Ella Langley just keeps on chugging along. This train of Ella Langley.
2: Yeah.
0: Express. We'll get to that in a sec. Kenny Chesney has a knack of recording great songs, and that's mostly because he records songs that sound like something he would want to write. In fact, his latest Carry On has a mantra that he's practiced for years.
3: It's kind of become a mantra in my life, and it's in for my road family and our audience. And it would be the message that I would send to my audience is, if it feels good, do it. If it doesn't, then don't. And that's the line that made me want to record Carry On.
0: Yeah, pretty simple stuff.
2: And it totally makes sense.
0: Yeah, pretty simple. Some of the best stuff is, really. Ella Langley's Choosing Texas is looking strong again on the Billboard Hot 100, racking up a 24th week in a row at number one. Last week, it claimed a history-breaking most weeks at number one, surpassing Mariah Carey's All I Want for Christmas Is
2: Right.
0: You. Held that spot for 22 weeks, so creating some distance between her going into the Christmas season. This is what I don't like about this system right now.
2: Okay.
0: Is that Ella Langley's Choosing Texas is an original. All I Want for Christmas Is You is also an original song, but it keeps on coming back year after year.
2: Exactly.
0: And it's a category song.
2: Yeah.
0: You know what I mean? It's just not a regular single.
2: Mm-hmm.
0: So I don't think the two should be weighed the same.
2: No, they're definitely in totally different categories.
0: Right? So, but unfortunately, they are weighed the same,
2: mm-hmm.
0: which again just makes what Ella Langley's doing right now even more impressive.
2: I think so too.
0: She's not going to get another crack this time next year.
2: Right, that's exactly
0: but
2: it.
0: But Mariah Carey will.
2: Yes.
0: Ugh. Anyway, and by the way, for the record, I do love Mimi.
2: I know you do.
0: Yeah, I do. Those are your case files.
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7: Showers this evening, low of 16. Thursday, showers with a high of 18. On Friday, a mix of sun and cloud, 30% chance of showers, high of 18. And on Saturday, sunny, high of 16.

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2: Westside Nurseries on Highway 21 in Owen Sound.
4: Showers this evening, low of 16. Thursday, showers with a high of 18. On Friday, a mix of sun and cloud, 30% chance of showers, high of 18. And on Saturday, sunny, high of 16.

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6: Showers this evening, low of 16. Thursday, showers with a high of 18. On Friday, a mix of sun and cloud, 30% chance of showers, high of 18. And on Saturday, sunny, high of 16.

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5: Showers this evening, low of 16. Thursday, showers with a high of 18. On Friday, a mix of sun and cloud, 30% chance of showers, high of 18. And on Saturday, sunny, high of 16.

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low of 16. Thursday, showers with a high of 18. On Friday, a mix of sun and cloud, 30% chance of showers, high of 18. And on Saturday, sunny, high of 16.

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7: Overcast right now with the temperature hovering around 16 degrees. This morning there'll be showers with a high of 18. On Friday, a mix of sun and cloud, 30% chance of showers, high of 18. And on Saturday, sunny, high of 16.

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3: Overcast right now with the temperature hovering around 16 degrees. This morning there'll be showers with a high of 18. On Friday, a mix of sun and cloud, 30% chance of showers, high of 18. And on Saturday, sunny, high of 16.

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5: Overcast right now with the temperature hovering around 16 degrees. This morning there'll be showers with a high of 18. On Friday, a mix of sun and cloud, 30% chance of showers, high of 18. And on Saturday, sunny, high of 16.

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1: Overcast right now with the temperature hovering around 16 degrees. This morning there'll be showers with a high of 18. On Friday, a mix of sun and cloud, 30% chance of showers, high of 18. And on Saturday, sunny, high of 16.

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5: Overcast right now with the temperature hovering around 16 degrees. This morning there'll be showers with a high of 18. On Friday, a mix of sun and cloud, 30% chance of showers, high of 18. And on Saturday, sunny, high of 16.

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overcast right now with the temperature hovering around 16 degrees. This morning, there'll be showers with a high of 18. On Friday, a mix of sun and cloud, 30% chance of showers, high of 18. And on Saturday, sunny, high of 16.

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5: Overcast right now with the temperature hovering around 16 degrees. This morning, there'll be showers with a high of 18. On Friday, a mix of sun and cloud, 30% chance of showers, high of 18. And on Saturday, sunny, high of 16.

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5: Overcast right now with the temperature hovering around 16 degrees. This morning there'll be showers with a high of 18. On Friday, a mix of sun and cloud, 30% chance of showers, high of 18. And on Saturday, sunny, high of 16.

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4: Overcast right now with the temperature hovering around 16 degrees. This morning there'll be showers with a high of 18. On Friday, a mix of sun and cloud, 30% chance of showers, high of 18. And on Saturday, sunny, high of 16.

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3: Overcast right now with the temperature hovering around 16 degrees. This morning there'll be showers with a high of 18. On Friday, a mix of sun and cloud, 30% chance of showers, high of 18. And on Saturday, sunny, high of 16.

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0: It's Aaron Goodman on Country 93. It's 5:08. Good morning with Sean and Julia, minus the Sean. He's not here today, but he will be here tomorrow. Going to talk about some driving habits that make you look old. So you don't have to worry about tanning. You just have to worry about doing these things when you're driving if you don't want to look old. One of them is holding your phone to talk while you're driving. First of all, why are you holding your phone at all? You shouldn't be. Unsafe. But second of all, you look old. I think a lot of people of the older years, no offenses being put out there, walk around with their cell phone right next to their face, but they're using the speakerphone. You don't need to. That's the beauty of the speaker. Anyway, don't hold on to your phone. Keep it somewhere else. Maybe save the phone call for after you get off out of the car. That's a good tip. Another thing that makes you look old as a driving habit is ignoring others in parking lots and shared spaces. So if you're just rolling through without looking at people or other cars or, you know, pedestrians, people notice and we judge. There's a lot of judgment there. Also, it's not safe. Finally, driving too slow in the fast lane. You know who you are. If you're in that left lane and you're just going under the limit, you're in the wrong lane. That's okay. You can go whatever limit you want. Just shove over to the right. Just a little scooch. We'll get to more signs and driving habits that make you look old before six.
1: 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The sofa welcomes. Everything just feels right. 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Sit down, lie back, feel the comfort and get inspired. Come see it for yourself at Leon's Owen Sound. Hi, I'm Amber.
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0: We got beer, Braden King on Country 93. It's 5:16. Good morning. I'm Julia, and we are going to announce our Country 93 Super Dog for October. September. That's the month that just passed because it's October 1st. So very exciting. Don't forget, you can get your dog's video in to be our October Super Dog by going to country93.ca. Your dog could be getting kudos from all his puppy friends and also win a prize from Howler's Dog Sports.
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It's 5:33. We're talking about driving habits that make you look old. Those are coming up next. Country 93.

0: started with the song Rick Hissel, today's best country, Country 93. We've been talking this hour about driving habits that make you look old. You know, some people don't want to, you know, tan or do certain things, drink from a straw because it can make them have wrinkles and look old. Well, you don't want to drive like this either. One of the things is squinting at signs or missing speed limit changes. Obviously, we're all losing our vision as we get older. That just happens. Even if you were a proud member of the 2020 Club before, that was me. So it's a little bit harder to embrace when you suddenly need glasses. But if you're regularly reacting late to signs or not being able to see it, other people pick up on that hesitation. You need to get some kinds of glasses so that you can deal with it. You also needing more braking distance. If you're starting to brake far earlier than others or overshooting stop signs, could be a sign that your reflexes are a bit slower. I will also put in that it also depends on your car's brakes. My cars, we have two in our family, and they are both like 100 years old. Not like cool 100 years old, but just 100 years old. Because my thing is I get a car and I drive it into the ground, right? So they've got some issues, but they're okay. But one of the issues is their brakes, which I don't really notice because I'm used to them and I know how much pressure to put to make the car stop. But sometimes when I'm driving the Country 93 Cruiser, the moment I put my foot on the brake, the car stops. And so usually when I'm leaving the parking lot, I'm just jerking because I'm not used to having immediate response, which now I realize is a little bit dangerous for my car. But I get it. I know how it works. So I think me jerking, like trying to drive and brake in the Country Cruiser probably made me look like I was super old.
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2: It could be a record-breaking year for corn yields. Both the Great Lakes Grain FS and the Great Ontario Yield Tour agree that Eastern Ontario will have an exceptional year, while Great Lakes forecasts that the top provincial yields for corn and soybeans will come from the eastern portion of the province as well. GLG's crop assessment tour projects that a record soybean year in Ontario of 54.8 bushels to the acre, which will surpass the previous record that was set in 2024 of 53 bushels. For corn, well, they're projecting it could be anywhere between 200 and 206 bushels per acre, depending on the location. And that's your Food and Ag Report. I'm Phil DeLand.
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It's 5:44. We've got some showers today. It's going to be soggy. High of 18, which we're already at. We're at 18 now. Country 93.

John's off today. He'll be back tomorrow, and we're all going to be at the Country 93 25th birthday bash. We want you to come too, because we're going to have a party. We're going to have prizes. We're going to give away, $5,000. And then we're all going to go to the Hometown Heroes concert right afterwards and see Dean Brody and the Reclaws and Nate Holler. So if that sounds good to you, you can't buy a ticket to our party. You can't get one. You have to win it. The way you win it right now is with the Clip Clump. So a clump of clips, three songs that are strung together. When you hear it, tell us who you think it is. In fact, I'm going to play you our current Clip Clump right now.

0: All right, so we need to know who sings that song, those songs, and what they're called. Go to our website, country93.ca. Enter in your guesses. I mean, I don't think it's that hard, but I'm the music director here, so it's a little bit easier for me because I have to listen to this music all the time. Anyway, send in your guesses. I'm going to announce our winner at 7:10. 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And you'll have a whole new set of options. So if you don't know these ones, don't worry. There's another one coming up after 7:10 this morning. It's going to be so much fun. Oh, I can't wait for this party. 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

0: Country 93 with Kelsey Ballerini and Miss Me More 612. Good morning. I'm Julia. Sean is off today. He'll be back with us tomorrow. This is an interesting kind of change. If you are of a certain age, and I fall into that category, you remember smoking or non-smoking sections in restaurants. It's hard to believe now that people could just smoke inside, because nobody smokes inside anymore. But not only smoke inside, but while people are eating. And you could choose to sit there and just soak it in. Yeah, I don't care. Either one. Sure. Anyway, they're thinking of maybe doing the same thing, but with cell phones. Because people are starting to bring out their phones more when they get to restaurants or bars. And some places have been asking people to put their phone into a lockable pouch when they arrive. Other ones give you perks, like a bottle of wine or certain things. They'll give you a perk if you put your phone away. And some places will ask you to leave if you don't follow the rules. So now some people are thinking that the overuse of the phone is become a society problem, and the restaurant shouldn't have to deal with it. I don't know what people are doing on their phones that is so disruptive, unless it's like talking on it or playing videos really loudly. Otherwise, I don't know why it bothers people so much if someone's on their phone, but they are, some places are interested in doing like a voluntary phone-free event or just having a screen-free sections in the restaurant. Does it bother you that much when someone else is on the phone? I mean, it bothers me if I'm talking to somebody at a restaurant and right across from me and they're on their phone. But I don't even pay attention to what other people are doing. But I'm also oblivious. So does it bother you? Let me know. If you want, you can text me at 519-372-9393.
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0: Just to see you smile, it's Tim McGraw on Country 93. 623 with Sean and Julia, minus the Sean. Once again, Sean is off frolicking, as he likes to do at 624 in the morning when he's not here on the show. But he will be back tomorrow. The Meaford Scarecrow Invasion is going on strong. And if you haven't checked it out, you are missing out. It is so fun. It is so cute. It's like a family event. 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
6: You study the photos zooming in and out. You read the reviews over and over. You even imagine what it might feel like. But something's missing. It's that moment. When you know. It's when you sit down and settle in and think, yeah, this is it. Hi, I'm Lindsay McDonald Brooks, and I own Leon's. When it comes to your home, comfort isn't something you click. It's something you feel. I invite you to come and feel it for yourself at Leon's Owen Sound.

0: It's 640. That's Chase Kasner on Country 93. Good morning. I'm Julia. Sean's off today. He'll be back tomorrow. You know, there's never a good excuse for speeding, especially speeding recklessly, but some are better than others. This is a case of one that was not good. A guy who was driving a motorcycle was pulled over for speeding last month. He was going crazy fast. It was a 40 and he was going 120. Yeah, 120 in a 40. So he got pulled over and they just released the body cam footage. And he says, I was moving a little too quick, wasn't I? And the cop said, yeah, way too quick. So what did he say? What was the reason for him going that fast? 120 in a 40? He said, I was trying to hit the McDonald's breakfast. I woke up late. See, it didn't even put socks on. Now, I love me a McDonald's breakfast. I'm not going to lie. It's delicious. The sausage McMuffin, mwah, perfection. I could have one right now. I could have one at any time of the day, to be honest. And I would wish sometimes that they're available all times of the day because they are very yummy. But I never need one that badly that I'm driving that fast in a small area. Also, when you get pulled over, why are you admitting that's your reason? It's not emergency. Nobody's hurt. You just really wanted to get the McDonald's breakfast before it shut down. He said the first thing that's going to fly off that bike is you. Somebody pulls in front of you, you're gone. Not to mention other drivers and stuff and pedestrians that are at risk. So he did get a ticket for reckless driving, and I think he probably missed out on the breakfast.
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2: It could be a record-breaking year for corn yields. Both the Great Lakes Grain FS and the Great Ontario Yield Tour agree that Eastern Ontario will have an exceptional year, while Great Lakes forecasts that the top provincial yields for corn and soybeans will come from the eastern portion of the province as well. GLG's Crop Assessment Tour projects that a record soybean year in Ontario of 54.8 bushels to the acre, which will surpass the previous record that was set in 2024 of 53 bushels. For corn, they're projecting it could be anywhere between 200 and 206 bushels per acre, depending on the location. And that's your Food and Ag Report. I'm Phil DeLand.
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0: That's Riley Green on Country 93. It's 6:51. Good morning. I'm Julia. 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

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Coming up, we are going to announce another winner for our Country 93 25th birthday bash. Could be you. We'll find out next on Country 93.

0: 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That's Cowboys and Dreamers. 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
0: And we are giving you a chance to win your way into our birthday bash for a chance to win $5,000 and check out the Hometown Heroes Tour by playing the Clip Clump. So we play the Clip Clump, three songs, song clips. You tell us who sang it and what the name of the song is. Get all three correct, and you're in the draw that we do every weekday morning at 7:10. So this is for yesterday's Clip Clump. Let's hear it one more time.
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0: That was Lone Star Amazed, Luke Bryan, Knockin' Boots, Sam Hunt, House Party, and Zach from Port Elgin, Zach Krakenberg. I didn't do a drum roll. Zach! Congratulations, Zach. You're coming to our party. You're gonna be there. You'll be dancing, I hope. So congratulations to Zach. We are going to get in contact with you. Now it's time to reveal the next Clip Clump, your next opportunity to win an invitation to our party. Here we go.

Oh, okay. What are those three songs? We're looking for the artist and the title of each of them. If you know, go to country93.ca and give us your answer. If you're right, we could call your name tomorrow morning at 7:10. Let's hear it one more time. Okay.

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0: 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Big happy birthday going out to Jack. It's Jack's ninth birthday today. Happy ninth birthday, Jack. Love Mom, Dad, Henry, and Cooper. If you have a birthday you'd like us to announce, you can send it to us through our website, country93.ca, or through the Elgin Jewelers text line, 519-372-9393. Looking at celebrity birthdays now, this person was in a movie called Room, and then she became Captain Marvel, which is, I was today years old when I found out Captain Marvel was a woman. I don't know anything about superheroes. In any case, that's Brie Larson. She is 37 today. This guy is a comedian. He used to have a show called Between Two Ferns. He kind of got hit it big when he was in the movie The Hangover. He was the guy with the beard and the baby in the carrier. That is Zach Galifianakis, and he is 57 today. And finally, this guy was Cousin Eddie in, I think it was National Lampoon's Christmas Vacation, hanging out in the RV. And that's Randy Quaid. He is 76 today. And that's Country 93 birthdays.
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It's 7:38. Coming up, we're going to talk about some Halloween costume ideas. Yeah, that's right. It's October now. It's fine to talk about. That's next, Country 93.

0: With Luke Combs, it's 7:41. Hi, I'm Julia. Sean will be back tomorrow. It is officially October. It's October 1st. We can talk Halloween now. I mean, obviously, I was talking about it earlier because it's my favorite holiday, but whatevs. Now I feel like it's more allowed, per se. So what? You have 30 days to pick out a Halloween costume now. What are you going to be? There are some ideas based on pop culture that you can think about. Now, I did not create this list, but I would like to discuss it. First of all, you could be Taylor Swift and her friends wearing coordinated shirts at the Knicks game when they had those Stevie Nicks shirts. I don't know if you remember that. Something. another one that they mentioned is doctors on the pitch. Okay, but they just look like doctors. It's not like, how do you dress up like a specific regular doctor? You know what I mean? Like, they don't have anything really distinctive about them, I don't think. So you just be a doctor, which would be a lot easier, I guess, than trying to be somebody else. But you just tell people, I'm on the pit. I'm from the pit, I guess. Or put a sign. I'm not sure. Another thing that you could be, according to this list about pop culture Halloween costumes, Dolly Parton. I think there's going to be a lot of dollies for Halloween because, of course, icon, and she left us fairly recently. So I think that's a safe bet that there's going to be a lot of dollies. And Dolly gave a lot of stuff to work with. You know what I mean? Like, she made it fun to dress up. So there's lots of options you could go for Dolly. Another option would be, they mentioned people from the K-pop Demon Hunters. That came out like 2 years ago. Are we still dressing like them? I guess we are still dressing like them. So you can. It's mostly more children, I think, are doing that than anybody else. Let's see. Do they have anything else here? Spider-Man. Well, you can dress like the newer Spider-Man. I think Spider-Man's always a safe bet. My son loves Spider-Man. And so he's been Spider-Man a few times. We have several costumes to put on, including a Venom mask, if anyone's interested, that talks. So he has lots of options for that. And then finally, they say dressing up like Ryan Gosling from Project Hail Mary, which I don't know what his outfit was that would be distinctive. I don't know. If you want to dress up like the alien Rocky, that would be even more impressive. I think that would be a good, you could do a couple's costume with Rocky and Ryland Grace from Project Hail Mary. Good luck with that.
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2: It could be a record-breaking year for corn yields. Both the Great Lakes Grain FS and the Great Ontario Yield Tour agree that Eastern Ontario will have an exceptional year, while Great Lakes forecasts that the top provincial yields for corn and soybeans will come from the eastern portion of the province as well. GLG's Crop Assessment Tour projects that a record soybean year in Ontario of 54.8 bushels to the acre, which will surpass the previous record that was set in 2024 of 53 bushels. For corn, they're projecting it could be anywhere between 200 and 206 bushels per acre, depending on the location. And that's your Food and Ag Report. I'm Phil DeLand.
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5150, Dierks Bentley on Country 93. It's 7:53. Good morning. I'm Julia. It is October 1st, which means it's time to announce our Country 93 Super Dog for September. And our Super Dog this month is Bruce. Yay, Bruce. Bruce is a Rottweiler puppy. And this is what his owner, Alec, had to say. He was born June 6th. He came home to his family on August 12th. And just 2 days later, they say our lives were turned upside down. On August 14th, there was a freak accident when Bruce choked on a piece of puppy kibble. He stopped breathing for a period of time, was rushed to the Rockford Veterinary Clinic, where he was taken back and placed on oxygen. They found out that Bruce had a flash pulmonary edema, which... or edema, I think that sounds better, a life-threatening condition. So the veterinary team stabilized him as much as they could, but he needed to go to Collingwood, which was about an hour drive without oxygen, which they say was a terrifying drive. They didn't know

0: if he was going to survive the trip. When they got there, he was rushed inside. They were told it was a very serious condition, and they had to establish his status immediately. No one could say whether he was going to make it. He'd only been in their house for 2 days, but they loved him so much. And Bruce fought and fought. And for 2 days, he fought for his life, and he won. This is a good news story. I would not be sharing a bad news story with you. So finally, he's been able to go home. He's recovered beautifully. You can see him running around being the cutest little Rottweiler you've ever seen on our Facebook page and also our website, country93.ca. So Bruce has struggled, so he's a super dog for them, and we get it. I love that story. I'm so glad that he came back, and he's doing great. Bruce has won 2 days at doggy daycare from Howler's Dog Sports. And if your dog is a super dog, let us know about it. 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

6:10. Coming up, we're going to talk about some old school games that some schools have banned or restricted. We'll get to that next. Country 93.

0: Hawaii's best country, Country 93, with Shotgun Rider. That's Tim McGraw. It's 8:14. Good morning. I'm Julia. Sean is off today. He will be back tomorrow. Wanted to talk to you about some old school games the schools have banned or restricted. For example, cartwheels. Apparently, some schools have restricted cartwheels because of injury concerns. I say that's valid as someone who has never been able to properly do a cartwheel ever in her entire life. I feel like the people who do it, what's going on there? It's like magic. My body does not want to. It starts to go and it's like, no. I can do a somersault like nobody's business. Well, I used to. I'm not doing them now, let's be honest. But I could, potentially, if I needed to. But a cartwheel, never. So that's probably for people like me who could never do them and hurt themselves trying to do them. Another thing that a game that schools have apparently banned is musical chairs. Someone wrote an article saying that, you know, maybe it's not good that kids are eliminated one by one and they can feel excluded. But then there's another article that says, you know, those small disappointments can actually help kids build resilience. I'd be shocked if we're really banning musical chairs. It's just kind of the way the game works. Along those lines, it's also dodgeball. It's been criticized because kids can be hit pretty hard, and some people view it as bullying. I mean, if you have bullies in the class, you know those kids are not being gentle with that rubber ball. But they do say it helps develop social and emotional skills. I always thought dodgeball was a weird game to play. Like, try not to get hit by this ball or you're out, and people just being kind of vicious with it. I always thought it was kind of odd. Even when I was a child, I did not like it because I don't like running or throwing or cartwheels. Apparently I was a hot mess. Okay. Another one that they've listed here is Red Rover. If you've ever played that game, you hold arms together and then you say Red Rover, I call someone over, and they have to run and break between your linked arms. Apparently, a seventh grader broke a leg while playing that, and they paid a $15,000 settlement because of that. Okay. I can see it. I'm surprised he broke a leg, though. I would see breaking arms more than anything. It is a dangerous game. Kids and they're dangerous games. We've got more of them, and we'll get to them before 9 o'clock.
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0: There's an app in South Korea called Food Never Comes. Here's what you can do. You can look through restaurant menus. You can pick different dishes and sort them all out. You put in your payment info. You watch the courier go across the live map, go into the restaurant, and then driving around, knowing that no food is being cooked, charged, or delivered. You're not getting any food. It's true. Food never comes. It's designed to give you the dopamine hit of ordering without actually spending money. So, yes, you don't have to pay for this food that you're not going to eat. You just open it up and then pretend to order food. I don't know that that gives me that much of a hit. And more, every time I order food, I'm like, ooh, because I'm cheap. So this would give me the opposite. And I wouldn't even get food out of it.
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6: 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It's not loud, it's not flashy, it's just right. Hi, I'm Lindsay McDonald Brooks and I own Leon's. 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

0: it. Bye, go missing. That's Tim and the Glory Boys on Country 93. It's 8:41. Good morning. I'm Julia. Where's Sean? I don't know. But he'll be back tomorrow. I'm just kidding. I knew he wasn't going to be here, but he will be back tomorrow. We were talking earlier this hour about old school games that schools have banned or restricted. I don't know if these have been officially. I don't want to say that they have, because, you know, sometimes people say, oh, now kids today, they don't get to do anything. And I don't think that's always the case. That was my curmudgeon-y voice, in case you were wondering. One of the things that they say, some schools have limited tag because they think it's too rough. Or an elimination game. But then other people say it teaches them about fairness, competition, and learning how to lose gracefully. The only bad thing about tag is if you are terrible at running, as I mentioned earlier, that is me, you can never, if you get tagged, that's if, like, you might as well just sit down. You'll be chasing people forever. You will reach no one. So I didn't enjoy it as much as some, but I did like freeze tag and stuff like that, because then you're just frozen, then you can get unfrozen. That's better than having to chase. And you still have to chase, I think. Anyway, whatever. I haven't played tag in a long time, as you can tell, because I'm bad at running. Another thing that they said that they have been banned is snowball fights, which, yes, okay, I'm on board with that. Most of the snow chunks, at least around here, involve ice of some sort, and I don't need that flying at my face. Also, who decided snowball fights were fun? It is very cold. I don't like the cold at all. I don't want a snowball of cold touching my body and then falling into my coat or my mittens. No, thank you. I should have done that in the convention voice too. I do not like fun. I am no fun McGee. Finally, another game that they said. Now, apparently in 2018, an Alabama school banned Duck, Duck, Goose because they were worried about it involving injuries, kids being singled out, and also activities that overly focused on fun rather than educational objective. Hey, you had to be paying attention if you were the goose. I mean, come on. I mean, you are running in opposite directions. There could be a collision, but I don't think it's like a massive thing. But snowball fights, no.
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The James Barker Band and Chills on Country 93. It's 8:48. Good morning. I'm Julia. What a beautiful day it's going to be if you love rain. It's going to be raining all day today, getting up to 18. The good news is we're already there. So anything else? Bonus. It looks like tomorrow is going to be windy with a high of 18 as well. And as I mentioned, it's 18. Sean and Julia are wrapping up the show now. Here is all that we learned. In case you missed it, on Tuesday, we announced that I am going away for a little bit. I will be gone for just over a month or so. I am coming back. I'm not going forever. I'm going on medical leave, but I will be, so today is my last day for a little bit, but I will be back. So this is not goodbye. This is so long. No. What do they say? It doesn't matter. Anyway, Sean is going to

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cloudy today with some showers, a light breeze, a high around 18 degrees. A few showers tonight, fog patches, 40-kilometer wind gusts, a low of 13. Clearing Friday, windy, a high around 18.

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Cloudy today with some showers, a light breeze, a high around 18 degrees. A few showers tonight, fog patches, 40-kilometer wind gusts, a low of 13. Clearing Friday, windy, a high around 18.

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6: Cloudy today with some showers, a light breeze, a high around 18 degrees. A few showers tonight, fog patches, 40-kilometer wind gusts, a low of 13. Clearing Friday, windy, a high around 18.

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cloudy today with some showers, a light breeze, a high around 18 degrees. A few showers tonight, fog patches, 40-kilometer wind gusts, a low of 13. Clearing Friday, windy, a high around 18.

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9: Cloudy today with some showers, a light breeze, a high around 18 degrees. A few showers tonight, fog patches, 40-kilometer wind gusts, a low of 13. Clearing Friday, windy, a high around 18.

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10: Today, 10 to 15 millimeters of rain with a high of 18. Tonight, showers with a low of 11. Tomorrow, a mix of sun and cloud with a high of 18. And Saturday, sunshine with a high of 16.

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8: Today, 10 to 15 millimeters of rain with a high of 18. Tonight, showers with a low of 11. Tomorrow, a mix of sun and cloud with a high of 18. And Saturday, sunshine with a high of 16.

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3: Today, 10 to 15 millimeters of rain with a high of 18. Tonight, showers with a low of 11. Tomorrow, a mix of sun and cloud with a high of 18. And Saturday, sunshine with a high of 16.

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5: From Toronto, Peter Perez got a lot of attention back in January of 2025 when he joined Keith Urban on stage in Toronto and performed Somebody Like You. That video is still all over social media if you want to see it. His latest release reminds us that while breakups are difficult, there are always bigger challenges in life. With Could Be Worse, this is Peter Perez.

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2: Today, 10 to 15 millimeters of rain with a high of 18. Tonight, showers with a low of 11. Tomorrow, a mix of sun and cloud with a high of 18. And Saturday, sunshine with a high of 16.

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0: home of Sean and Julia in the morning. Country 93 with Lainey Wilson and John Mayer. Phone, keys, wallet. Kind of reminds me of something my mom used to say. You'd forget your head if it wasn't attached. And she was right. Hi, it's Rick here. Going to sit in for Dusty again after 3 o'clock. In the meantime, classic Alabama from the Sunday Morning Rewind file and the Reklaws and Dean Brody as we get set for their show in late November and the Country 93 25th birthday bash on the same night. All coming up before 3 o'clock.
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Tyler Hubbard dancing in the country from Country 93 with the forecast for some sun returning tomorrow at some point. And also, the Recklaws and Dean Brody ahead of their Hometown Heroes tour on November 22nd, along with Nate Holler on the bill now as well, the same night as the Country 93 25th Birthday Bash. And we want you to win your invite to come to the party with us and win a pair of tickets for the Hometown Heroes show on November 22nd at the Bayshore, and a chance to win $5,000 at the party as well. Now, what you have to do is keep listening for the Clip Clump. Three short bits of songs all clumped together. You have to identify them by artist and title. If you get them all correct, you're in the draw. You go to country93.ca to do that. All right, here's today's Country 93 Clip Clump.

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10: Today, 10 to 15 millimeters of rain with a high of 18. Tonight, showers with a low of 11. Tomorrow, a mix of sun and cloud with a high of 18. And Saturday, sunshine with a high of 16.

0: Best Country in High Valley and Allison Krauss. Co Wetzel and Ella Langley together in just a moment or two. But first, a story of a biker who kind of put his and everybody else's safety at risk just so he could catch the end of breakfast. A Virginia motorcyclist was caught speeding 72 miles an hour in a 25-mile-per-hour zone, told police his high-speed rush was driven by a craving for McDonald's breakfast. Body camera footage from the Manassas, Virginia Police Department shows the officer pulling the rider over in August. When asked about his speed, the man admitted he was going too fast to catch the morning menu. Because, of course, they shut down their breakfast at 11 o'clock. Dude, there's lots of other places that have all-day breakfast, you know.
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0: Doing what she does, that's Tyler Joe Miller from Country 93. And I'm Rick Ringer. We're going to continue on for Dusty Hill after 3 o'clock with some Kelsey Ballerini on the way. Also music from Hardy and Tim McGraw with a classic from the Sunday Morning Rewind file. And some ways to celebrate Ask a Stupid Question Day, which was actually a couple days ago. But we're getting caught up here. Coming up after 3 o'clock.
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Today, 10 to 15 millimeters of rain with a high of 18. Tonight, showers with a low of 11. Tomorrow, a mix of sun and cloud with a high of 18. And Saturday, sunshine with a high of 16.

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0: Chelsea Ballerini from Country 93 with Sean and Julia in the morning. And Rick Binger here right now for Dusty Hill. The Meaford Scarecrow Invasion, a truly unique festival that's been happening for a long time in Meaford, with hundreds of scarecrows hanging about from lampposts and in windows and gathering outside Market Square and Meaford Hall. They're everywhere you look in Meaford. And it all kind of culminates tomorrow night with a big parade and family festival starting at 6 p.m. Get all the details at scarecrowinvasion.ca.
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0: Country 93 with today's best country and Russell Dickerson and Rick Ringer for Dusty Hill. With some ways to celebrate Ask a Stupid Question Day, which was actually a few days ago on Monday, but we're just getting caught up on it now. All right? And what's the phrase? There are no stupid questions, just stupid people, or something like that. Anyway, we found out that there are some ways to ask a stupid question, ways to celebrate Ask a Stupid Question Day by asking the question, what's a stupid question? Kind of obvious. By wondering what color a mirror is. Ooh, that's a deep thought, isn't it? Ways to celebrate Ask a Stupid Question Day. Ask a friend, hey, if a vampire bites a zombie, does the zombie become a vampire or the vampire become a zombie? You get my drift? And final way to celebrate Ask a Stupid Question Day. Ponder that if a turtle loses its shell, is it naked or homeless?
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4: Today, 10 to 15 millimeters of rain with a high of 18. Tonight, showers with a low of 11. Tomorrow, a mix of sun and cloud with a high of 18. And Saturday, sunshine with a high of 16.

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3: Cinderella's Carriage Car Show. And this year, we've got some neat additions to it. We've got a photo booth and driver simulator that are going to be at the car show this year. 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Our stage will be jam-packed through both days. We're going to have a petting zoo. We're going to have the Arcade Shark trailer come in, and they're going to have new and retro video games set up that you can play either on your own or with a group.
2: Yeah, you got the Midway, of course. 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Now, is there a website I can check out?
3: Absolutely. 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
2: 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Anne-Marie, thanks very much.
3: Thank you.
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8: Tonight, 10 to 20 millimeters of rain with fog developing overnight and a low of 11. Tomorrow, a mix of sun and cloud with a high of 15. Saturday, sunny with a high of 17. And Sunday, a mix of sun and cloud with a chance of showers and a high of 16.

0: from Country 93 in our Sunday morning rewind file, where the green grass grows, and with news coming up at 4 o'clock. And then we're doing some hunting, fishing, and loving every day with Luke Bryan. Also, Brad Paisley on the way next hour. And the latest from Luke Combs coming up, too. And we have a winner in the Alaska Fat Bear Competition coming up after 4.
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0: Josh Stump with Johnny Walker. Back to me from Country 93 and with Rick Verdusty. And there's a Markdale All Candidates meeting happening this evening at the Annesley United Church. 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

0: Thinks of Things is Luke Combs' latest from Country 93 with Sean and Julia in the morning. And a classic bit of Brad Paisley coming up, along with an encouraging forecast for some sun returning tomorrow. And lasting into Saturday, at the very least, it looks like. Forecast details coming up. We talked before about Fat Bear Week in Alaska, a contest where a number of bears in Alaska are voted on by the public. Bears like Bucky Dent and Backpack among them. Well, Backpack won the whole thing. That's right. A very chunky bear named Backpack, who's been known to eat a lot of fish. He sits by a stream all day on a rock by the Brooks River, actually, and has quite an appetite for fish, evidently. Backpack, a 20-year-old bear, is the winner of Alaska's Fat Bear Week contest. By the way, bears are a constant problem in some parts of British Columbia, too. And one guy in Squamish, B.C., found a novel way to keep bears from getting into his garbage by using a motion-activated Halloween decoration to scare off the bears. It may be a little early in the season for it, but hey, if it works. And security cameras show that it has, I guess, until a bear decides to attack that scary decoration.
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6: Tonight, 10 to 20 millimeters of rain with fog developing overnight and a low of 11. Tomorrow, a mix of sun and cloud with a high of 15. Saturday, sunny with a high of 17. And Sunday, a mix of sun and cloud with a chance of showers and a high of 16.

0: Sounds like the radio with Zach Topp from Country 93 and with Rick for Dusty here and with congratulations for our Country 93 Superdog for September named Bruce, who is a Rottweiler pup who's already gone through a whole lot. Never mind doing tricks. Bruce's big trick was staying alive after accidentally choking on a piece of puppy kibble. Shortly after, they brought him home as a pup, and all kinds of very scary things happening at the vet and an hour-long trip over to Collingwood. And anyway, Bruce fought through it all. They say he may not be the most highly trained super dog, but they think he deserves to be nominated for something much bigger. At only a few months old, Bruce stared death in the face and fought with everything he had and came out the other side even stronger. And that is a super dog indeed. Read Bruce's whole story on our website, country93.ca, and that's where you upload the video of your potential Country 93 Superdog to win a prize from Howler's Dog Sports.
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8: Tonight, 10 to 20 millimeters of rain with fog developing overnight and a low of 11. Tomorrow, a mix of sun and cloud with a high of 15. Saturday, sunny with a high of 17. And Sunday, a mix of sun and cloud with a chance of showers and a high of 16.

0: not necessarily a good idea. Dierks Bentley from Country 93 with today's Best Country with Rick Ringer for Dusty Hill. And after the news at 5 o'clock, it's Shaboozy's latest along with some Chris Stapleton and Ella Langley all coming up. And a Guinness World Record for a pool party for dogs. I can't imagine. Coming up after 5.
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3: It's 5 o'clock. Good afternoon. I'm Jill Charlebois. Slugging Choice police have arrested a man after an apartment mishap. Police say a 33-year-old Walkerton man was arrested after breaking into an apartment that he believed was his while he was highly intoxicated. Police say that the entry caused damage to the unit. He was arrested at the scene and charged with break and enter as well as public intoxication. He was released on an undertaking with a future court date. South Bruce OPP say that one person has been arrested after a drug investigation led to a traffic stop in Kincardine. They say that the investigation was initiated by Huron County OPP on Tuesday, and a stop was conducted on Highway 21 in the municipality of Kincardine. The OPP say that they seized suspected fentanyl, suspected methamphetamine, and some cash. They note that a further warrant was executed at an address in Kincardine, with further seizures, they say, point to suspected drug trafficking.

0: and Julia in the morning. Country 93 with Aaron Goodvin and Rick Ringer for Dusty Hill with your gas price report coming right up, and Chris Stapleton as well. 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

0: Listen on Meet Tony Stevens, latest from Country 93 with Sean and Julia in the morning. Ella Langley and classic Alan Jackson from the Sunday Morning Rewind file, both coming up. And a better forecast for Friday, going to be clearing up tomorrow. Looks beautiful for Saturday, by the way. Another Guinness World Record set. As a part of Doodlepalooza 2026 in Nevada, that's where they officially broke the Guinness World Record for the largest dog pool party in history. It brought together 296 poodle mixes and their families at the Cowabunga Canyon Vegas Water Park. Cowabunga, wasn't that a Teenage Mutant Ninja Turtles thing? Yeah, I thought so. Anyway, an official Guinness World Records adjudicator was present to verify that the turnout surpassed the previous record of 277 dogs in the pool set in Florida earlier this year. Participants enjoyed swimming in the wave pool, exploring the splash pad, and celebrating National Dog Week while raising crucial funds for Doodle Rescue, which is obviously a rescue organization. Organizers emphasized that the record-breaking gathering successfully combined community fund with supporting shelter and rescue animals. But there was no mention made on who was on cleanup duty.
1: Hey, I've got a phone number for you. It's easy to remember, too. When thinking of cooking is making you blue, call 372-2222. You call that number, you've got it made. 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They're arrayed the kind of menu for which you prayed. 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You call 372-2222. Breakfast, lunch, and dinner, too. 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Because the Boot is where real food is found. It's the place to eat in Owen Sound.
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7: Tonight, 10 to 20 millimeters of rain with fog developing overnight and a low of 11. Tomorrow, a mix of sun and cloud with a high of 15. Saturday, sunny with a high of 17. And Sunday, a mix of sun and cloud with a chance of showers and a high of 16.

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0: Country 93 with today's best country and Tyler Hubbard. And somewhere in there, I think I heard a Country 93 clip clump. That's your ticket to winning an invite to our Country 93 25th birthday bash and winning a pair of tickets in the meantime for the Hometown Heroes Show with Dean Brody and the Wrecklaws and Nate Holler at the Bayshore the same night. You win a pair of tickets, you also have a chance to win $5,000 at our 25th birthday bash, Sunday, November 22nd. All right? So all you have to do is listen for the Country 93 Clip Clump. And this is what it sounds like today.
1: Texas, my blues away. 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
8: Tonight, 10 to 20 millimeters of rain with fog developing overnight and a low of 11. Tomorrow, a mix of sun and cloud with a high of 15. Saturday, sunny with a high of 17. And Sunday, a mix of sun and cloud with a chance of showers and a high of 16.

0: Max McNown from Country 93 with Sean and Julia in the morning, and with Rick Winger back again tomorrow afternoon for Dusty Hill. You have a good evening with the Casey Clark Show coming up after 6.
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2: Yeah, man, that's the good stuff.
3: This is where we celebrate amazing things that little littles, middle littles are doing. We call this the good stuff. Her name is Sloan. Okay, sidebar, love that name.
4: Oh, it's one of my favorites. Yeah.
3: Okay, so when Sloan was 7, she was volunteering at a food bank in Phoenix called Nourish Phoenix. She noticed something, that there is something missing. Diapers. Every single time somebody came in, they were asking for diapers.
4: Okay.
3: Turns out diapers was one of the things that families asked for the most, and is one of the things that was never there. So a 7-year-old decided to fix it. That was 5 years ago. Sloan's now 12. And this year, the annual diaper drive, they set a goal of just over 22,000 diapers. Well, Sloan and volunteers and family members and friends, they collected just over 30,000 diapers. Sloan says so many boxes piled up at the home, the family could barely walk around the house. When it was time to deliver, they needed actually a U-Haul.
4: Oh, my gosh.
3: Here's Sloan explaining why.
5: If we have the ability to give people something that they might not have or need, it's really important to do that.
3: Yeah, sure is. And as far as mom's concerned, she's pretty proud.
5: My little girl, she has just such a big heart. She just, like, loves helping and giving back.
3: Yeah.
2: Yeah, man, that's the good stuff.
3: I love this story because when Sloan was 7 years old, she found out really quickly that there was a need inside the food bank for things other than food.
4: Yeah, that's an important lesson to learn.
3: Yeah.
4: It really is. And not all of us learn that at seven years old.
3: That's crazy. And 5 years later, she's still at it.
4: Amazing.
3: Well, listen, if you have some good stuff, let's celebrate it. You can contact us through our website.
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11: Tonight, 10 to 20 millimeters of rain with fog developing overnight and a low of 11. Tomorrow, a mix of sun and cloud with a high of 15. Saturday, sunny with a high of 17. And Sunday, a mix of sun and cloud with a chance of showers and a high of 16.

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1: I was going through Reddit, and under unpopular opinion, somebody posted, does your job need to be fulfilling? No, it does not.
2: Yeah, I would totally agree with that.
1: I kind of feel like a hypocrite when I say that, when I say I agree with you. No, it doesn't. But yet, we're in a job that's super fulfilling, super fun.
2: Uh-huh.
1: Right? Right? You're with me, right?
2: No.
1: Right? You're
2: we're
1: here,
2: just
1: right?
2: The best time.
1: You're with me?
2: Yeah, but I mean, there is something to be said for even if you get into what you're doing for a living for the fun of it and because it's awesome, that awesomeness can start feeling like work. I think that's kind of like this dangerous fine line. Do you know what I mean? Where
1: yeah.
2: you could absolutely love X and Y, but when you'd have to do it every day,
1: it does become a grind.
2: No. It does become a grind, exactly.
1: But listen, if we did just the podcast, mm-hmm. right, and we could do it anytime we want,
2: ugh,
1: right,
2: stop
1: essentially,
2: it. Yeah.
1: So would it be the grind anymore?
2: Maybe not so much.
1: You know what I mean?
2: You're right.
1: If we
2: yeah.
1: picked our own hours, mm-hmm. but we did similar content and slash similar job.
2: And just sat and chatted
1: right?
2: every day. Okay.
1: That's basically what we do.
2: I'm in, yeah.
1: I know a lot of people are going, what are those two dummies complaining about? Like, I'm the one that's punching in and punching out. Like, I get, like, it's not lost on me. I get it.
2: Sure.
1: Kim, is your job fulfilling?
3: Yes, it is.
1: Huh.
2: Okay, and do you feel like you don't go to work because you're just having fun the whole time?
3: Some days I feel like I'm having a great time. Others days, most of the time it's a great day.
2: Okay, I think that's absolutely fair.
1: Kim, would you do your job for free? Would you take a pay decrease to keep the funness?
3: Probably not.
1: Yeah, I know. It's not that
2: good
1: fun after all.
2: Yeah.
1: Is it? Yeah. It's not that fun.
2: We all need money. I get it.
1: That's not fun. No. In fact, if you want to give me a raise and take more fun out of it,
3: right?
1: I'd be way open to that.
2: Right? Totally.
1: Than the latter.
2: Because more money is fun.
1: Holy
2: just
1: moly.
2: In itself.
3: More money is fun.
1: It is, isn't it, though? For those who say money can't buy happiness, that's what poor people say.
3: Right?
1: Ask somebody who's rich, and they'll say, hell yeah, buy the lot of happiness.
2: So much fun. I'm so happy.
3: Right?
1: They really do. Don't listen to the surveys, man. That's just garbage.
3: No. Right?
1: Yeah, I'm with you.
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10: Tonight, 10 to 20 millimeters of rain with fog developing overnight and a low of 11. Tomorrow, a mix of sun and cloud with a high of 15. Saturday, sunny with a high of 17. And Sunday, a mix of sun and cloud with a chance of showers and a high of 16.

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1: It's the Casey Clark Show. Yeah.
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0: It's another round, a 30-second name game. We put 30 seconds on the clock. You have to name 10 different items inside that time frame. Trick is you don't know the topic until just before the timer begins. For instance,
4: name 10 things you might decorate your porch with for fall,
0: okay,
4: but it can't be Halloween-y.
0: Wheelbarrow.
4: Oh, love that.
0: Hay.
4: Pumpkins.
0: Pumpkins.
4: Yeah.
0: Gourds.
4: Yeah.
0: There's, I know a couple of gourds. They're awesome. Hey, Gourds, you want to come over?
4: They're just hanging out on your porch all the time.
0: Hey, good to see you again, Gourd.
4: Something like that, sure.
0: Okay. That's so dumb, Hank. Gourds.
4: So dumb.
0: places you weren't too keen on going to until you actually got there.
4: I want to hear these success stories because I'm planning a trip to Australia next year, and I'm very nervous about all the big bugs, but I bet I'll love it.
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1: We're talking about places that you originally didn't have a lot of high hopes to going to, and then when you finally went there, you're like, ah, it's not so bad. For those that have never been to Toronto.
2: Okay.
1: And listen, growing up in Edmonton, we thought Toronto was this big, bad place. Okay.
2: Really?
1: Yeah, we're just like, because every time as a Westerner growing up, you're like, well, the election's over by the time I get to vote. All that other garbage and nonsense, right?
2: Sure.
1: But I lived in Toronto, had babies there, got married there. When you're there, you're like, I get it.
2: Okay.
1: I get why this is a big deal. Totally get why this is a big deal. But back in the day when my wife, Susie Cusey, who I adore and love is my reason for breathing, wanted to go and just itching to go to New York. She's been there 1,000 times and wanted to take me for the first time.
2: Oh,
1: and I was just like, I could care less.
2: Really?
1: Because I was living in Toronto. I didn't want to go from another big city to another big city.
2: Did you think that it would be exactly the same?
1: Yeah,
2: like, what's the point of spending the money?
1: Exactly.
2: Okay,
1: exactly.
2: See.
1: So
2: right.
1: When I finally went, I fell in love with New York, and I'm like, and I've been back many times because of it, and I'm like, I love this city.
2: No
1: it's
2: way.
1: Totally different from Toronto. Totally different.
2: Wow.
1: Yeah, so I'd go back in a second. Mm-hmm. In fact, Maggie and Sue just got back from a week in New York. So,
2: right. That's awesome.
1: So, yeah. I love New York City. And again, if you think it's a big city, it is, but it just has a vibe.
2: Oh, just it has absolutely
1: a, just
2: does.
1: Just has a vibe. Jen, what about for you? Same question. It didn't originally turn you on, but then you got there and you're like, this is awesome.
3: I was kind of thinking the same thing about, like, Niagara Falls.
1: Oh.
3: Just because I thought, okay, once we see the falls, like, what else is there to do?
2: Right.
3: And I was pleasantly surprised. There's a lot of really fun things to do around there.
1: So, what's the hill you go down? Oh, my gosh. Where all the amusement things are and the wax museums. You know what I'm talking about?
3: Yeah, there's, like, it's almost like an outdoor, like, lower... sort of like a Vegas-y kind
1: of feel. Yes, it's a mini Vegas.
2: Oh, that's very cool.
3: It's like a mini Vegas.
1: Clifton Hill, I just remembered. It's called Clifton Hill.
3: Oh.
1: Right.
3: Yeah.
1: Hey, same with you. We used to go down to Niagara Falls all the time. Again, living in Toronto, we actually lived in Oakville. So that drive was like an hour and a half. So I'm with you on that one.
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0: UK's best country, Country 93. We were talking about those places that you weren't too keen on going to originally, but then once you went, you're like, okay, not so bad.
1: Yeah, I'm still trying to convince myself that, so Tyler and I are planning on going to Australia next year for a wedding. Now, I have a huge fear of creepy crawly and all things that live in Australia, basically. Australia, I'm sure, is very beautiful and it looks great. And I do understand, don't get me wrong, I understand that, you know, I'm not going to land in Australia and a snake's going to come out of nowhere and bite
0: me. Probably not.
1: Like, I get that, you know, they're where they're supposed to be in their habitat. But it's never a place that I've ever wanted to visit on my own volition. We're going for a wedding. So
0: there's the motivation.
1: That's the motivation to go. It is one of those places that I think, even though in the back of my mind, I'm like, I'm scared because I'm going to get eaten alive. I bet I'll love it. Like, I just...
0: You're going to fall in love with it.
1: Yeah.
0: I've never been, but I know a ton of people that go, and they had the same kind of initial thoughts. Am I going to like this?
1: Yeah. Oh, there's, like, sharks, too.
0: And it's a long way to go, by the
1: way to travel. Yeah. I know, but I am excited, and I know I will like it. I'm just trying to get over that hump of being a little bit afraid of it.
0: They say if there was any other country that was as close to Canada outside of language, is the accent, it is Australia.
1: Oh, no way.
0: That's very similar,
1: because I have some Aussie friends, and I can't understand them half the time.
0: Yeah, outside, hey, you go to Newfoundland, same. Sarah, same question for you. A place that you thought originally, nah, but then when you went, you're like, yeah.
2: Hawaii.
0: Oh.
1: Oh. So what?
2: I was like, oh, it's going to be super Americanized and weird and not like Mexico where I've been before.
0: Okay.
2: Fabulous.
0: Huh.
1: Okay, so you're completely turned on Hawaii. You love it now.
2: Love it, yeah.
1: Oh, good.
0: Better than Mexico.
2: I really love anywhere with a good beach.
0: No, okay, that's fine.
1: I'm the same.
0: Also, we're asking people, that because this is an unpopular opinion, your job does not need to be fulfilling. Yes or no?
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7: Tonight, 10 to 20 millimeters of rain with fog developing overnight and a low of 11. Tomorrow, a mix of sun and cloud with a high of 15. Saturday, sunny with a high of 17. And Sunday, a mix of sun and cloud with a chance of showers and a high of 16.
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8: From Toronto, Peter Perez got a lot of attention back in January of 2025 when he joined Keith Urban on stage in Toronto and performed Somebody Like You. That video is still all over social media if you want to see it. His latest release reminds us that while breakups are difficult, there are always bigger challenges in life. With Could Be Worse, this is Peter Perez.